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was man's greatest enemy. 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Or under control, your emotions can make you healthier and happier and improve the lives of people around you.

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Cause, effect. Cause, effect.

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I need to find a job. I need money.

I'ma dance with the devil like I got none to lose. Fall down, feather like I'ma dance cause you're devil like. You cross the line 100 times, overriding wrongs and rights. Fell down, feather like.